Make 100.3 The Buzz the number one preset on your free iHeartRadio app. No written consent from the commissioner of Major League Baseball is needed.

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Guaranteed human.

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0: 100.3, the bus, the workday ride along. Thanks for having us on. Today is National Guacamole Day. Rolling up lunchtime tacos, burritos, and some guac sounds good. What are you putting guac on?
1: Oh, pizza.
0: Pizza? You know, I usually don't knock it if I haven't tried it. But I don't know if I'll try that.

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100.3 The Bus, a little bit after one. It's Rob Powers, kind of waiting for a break to get out the house and be able to mow. My neighbors are going to be sending me little letters here soon. I know it's a little long, but it's been raining. It's wet. They tell you not to mow when it's wet. At least that's what I'm running with. It's Tears for Fears on The Bus.

100.3 The Buzz. This next song was chosen by a real person who still has a drawer full of old concert stubs. Guaranteed human.

Motley Crue still out on the road doing their thing in Phoenix tonight. California over the next week celebrating the band's 45th anniversary on the road with Tesla and Extreme, right? Motley Crue's on the bus.

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It's 100.3 The Bus. Thanks for riding along this afternoon. Appreciate it. I'm off for the day. Gonna go look for a break in the weather. 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Corey Hart, Sunglasses at Night. 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